0: Albuquerque's number one for new country, Big Eye 107.9. And the cash is back. Your chance to win $1,000 every single hour. My name is Mojo. What would you do with that money?
1: Definitely treat myself to a really delicious dinner. Maybe a mani and pedi. Why not?
0: Yeah, treat yourself. If you want to know how to win the money, be here in 6 minutes. All the details on the way. Let's turn up this new one from J.C.

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Did you hear the surprise star that Megan Maroney brought out with her at her show this week? Had a lot of fans freaking out. And they both have songs by the same title, so that was cool. I'll tell you more.

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Hey guys, it is Bobby Bones. 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

0: 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And Mojo with you. Get ready for an hour of girl power. The women of iHeart Country take over here after 7. Now Blake.
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1: I'm Casper. Hope you're having a great weekend. It's not done yet, but hey, the good news is tomorrow on Monday, we have the return of the cash contest. I'm going to run down how to win $1,000 multiple times tomorrow, coming up in 6 minutes. 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

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Hey guys, it is Bobby Bones. 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Got a lot.

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1: And besides toilet paper, what are some things in your house that everyone uses, but they never, ever seem to replace it? I think you'll like Lauren's answer. We'll see what she has to say and add to the list here coming up in less than 10 minutes. Hang on. New truck.

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1: And we're talking about something everyone uses in your house, but they never replace it. 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Natalie's going to add to the list. You're going to love her answer. That's coming up in less than 10 minutes.

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1: And we're not letting this weekend end just yet. 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Playing this one from Mark. He checked in for this one. Going to work on your song coming up, too.

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1: 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Is it dream come true to have my song on the radio? It's still crazy to say. Here's my song, Boston. On a train.

0: guys, it's I Heart Country on The Verge artist Stella Lefty. And that was my song, Boston.
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Albuquerque's number one for new country, Big Eye 107.9. And this past week, there were people online trying to sell air and garbage from a certain huge event that happened recently. Yeah, I did say selling air and garbage. The full story coming up in less than 10 minutes. Hang on. Hey, it's 9 o'clock.

0: Hey guys, it's I Heart Country on The Verge artist Stella Lefty. And that was my song, Boston.
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1: And a new survey says 42% of people, a lot of people, say they have at least one luxury that they refuse to ever give up. So I want to find out tonight what that is for you. What's that one luxury that you are never giving up no matter what? I know what mine is. I want to know what yours is. We'll discuss coming up here in the next 15 minutes.

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Hey guys, it is Bobby Bones. Tomorrow morning at 7 a.m., I got a message from a 12-year-old listener who's struggling with something. I'm going to help. 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
1: And I think you should let me know what you want to hear tonight as you're listening. I'm here for you. 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If you're on Instagram, I'm at Casper Radio. That's with a K. Kelly checked in for this one. I'm going to work on playing your song next, too.

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Albuquerque's number one for new country, Big Eye 107.9. And tomorrow morning, it's back, the return of the cash contest. I'm going to run down how you can win $1,000 tomorrow. And by the way, you have multiple chances to do it. Hourly chance.

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1: I'm Casper, and get ready. 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
2: And what's the last thing you'd ever want to run out of at your house? And why is the only answer for this coffee? Well, I mean, for me anyway, that's my answer. Coffee. What about you? What's the last thing you'd ever want to run out of at home? Think about it. We'll discuss coming up here in the next 10 minutes.

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Hey guys, it is Bob Jones. 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

0: 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I'm Casper. Dylan, thank you for listening tonight. So you were saying the worst thing to run out of at your house would be what now?
1: Probably bottled water, because I'm spoiled like that. I don't like doing taps. And so every time I have to do tap waters and out of my bottles, it just tastes different and gross to me.
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1: What's going on? This is Jake. We're just out cruising the street, driving for UPS. Thank you for being on the air with us tonight.
0: 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Keep on cruising.

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It's Granger Smith on Albuquerque's number one for new country, Big Eye 107.9. Asking this question, what's something you wish was done the old-fashioned way? Think about that. Let me know. Tell me a story. 866-607-8383. We'll talk in two songs.

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1: Hey, Granger, this is Jeremy out of Charleston, South Carolina. What's up? Yep, tonight is working. I'm a tow truck operator doing the overnight shift. Be safe out there tonight, brother. I'm listening to your show. You're one good person.
2: 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Appreciate you, brother. Girl,

0: 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Don't forget, Bobby Bones is on the way later this morning, only on Big Eye 107.9.
1: Did you know that betting on volleyball could land you in some hot water? 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
1: 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Stories get deeper. 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Faith shines brighter. Thanks so much for being a part of the After Midnight family.

Hey there, third shifters. Thanks for listening tonight. It's Granger Smith on Big Eye 107.9. Looking for your phone call. What do you think is something you wish was done the old-fashioned way? Think about that. A lot of things. 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

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It's Granger Smith on Albuquerque's number one for new country, Big Eye 107.9. Okay, this could possibly be one of the most famous signs in all of the world, and it was dedicated on this day. I'll tell you what it was, plus some other things coming up in history in two songs. Hang tight.

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1: Hey, Granger, this is Glenn Bryan, Arkansas, on I-40 headed to Fort Smith. Thanks, Granger. Have a blessed day.
2: Hey, you too, Glenn. Have a blessed day, brother.

0: Granger Smith here on After Midnight. Don't forget, Bobby Bones is on the way later this morning, only on Big Eye 107.9. Ann Hudson is about to jump on and share some Nashville news with us. Ann, what do you have lined up?
1: Wow, I just love Dolly Parton, Granger, don't you? She's just unstoppable, like the Energizer Bunny. She's just confirmed details about her Broadway musical, and I'll tell you all about it coming up in your Nashville news next. We could try.

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7: Monday morning, third shifters. Thanks for getting the week started with us. I'm so glad to be here right alongside with you, Granger Smith. I'm your host. Got a whole bunch of good country music to play for you. And I've got this question. What is something you do to lift up your mood? You got a mood lifter? Let me know. 866-607-8383. Earl Dibbles Jr. is coming here with a dumb criminal story as well. All this here early on a Monday. Welcome to After Midnight.

Granger Smith here on After Midnight. Don't forget, Bobby Bones is on the way later this morning, only on Big Eye 107.9. What is something you do to lift your mood? That's the question I'm asking. Coming up in two songs, I want to hear from you. 866-607-8383.

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1: 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And Granger is bringing the soundtrack to your overnight. 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
2: 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Thank you, brother. You

0: 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It's your buddy, Granger Smith. 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
1: 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Well, have you ever seen one in a high-speed chase with the cops? Hang on. Earl has got this dumb criminal story he's going to share next.

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0: 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It's Granger Smith on Big Eye 107.9. 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
7: 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Welcome to After Midnight with me, Granger Smith, your host. Hey, I've got some good news to kick your Monday off with, plus some Nashville news. Doesn't necessarily have to be good, but it's news about your favorite stars out there in Nashville and what they're up to. Ann Hudson's got you covered on that. Hey, I'm glad you're here. Thank you for making this America's favorite

It's After Midnight. It's your buddy, Granger Smith. Thanks for listening to Albuquerque's Big Eye 107.9. Hey, good way to get your Monday going? How about with some good news? I got something to share with you coming up in two songs. Hang tight.

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1: Hey, Granger, this is Jeff Waters here from Spartanburg, South Carolina. I just want to say thank you very much for making my drive to work so much easier. Have a good one.
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0: 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Thanks for listening tonight. It's Granger Smith on Big Eye 107.9. Dan Hudson is coming up next with all the latest from Nashville. And what's on your radar today?
1: Oh, Granger, did you see the big Garth Brooks announcement? I've got it for you coming up in your Nashville news next.

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1: 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And Granger is bringing the soundtrack to your overnight. 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
7: One final hour of Mondays After Midnight starts right now. Welcome, y'all. Granger Smith here, your host. I'm going to talk about some things that went down on this day in history coming up, plus some Nashville news with Ann Hudson, stories about your favorite stars out there in Nashville. Good morning. I'm glad you're here. We're still after midnight.

Hey there, third shifters. Thanks for listening tonight. It's Granger Smith on Big Eye 107.9. Okay, this could possibly be one of the most famous signs in all of the world, and it was dedicated on this day. I'll tell you what it was, plus some other things coming up in history in two songs. Hang tight.

Olin here as we kick off the week. Wherever you are, whatever you're doing, just know that we're here and glad to be keeping you company. 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My number is 866-607-8383.

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1: Hey, Granger, this is Lil Jon. I'm listening from Chattanooga, Tennessee area at US 101. And I'm on my way to work. More gas money, right? Appreciate what you do, man. Love hearing you on early mornings on the way to work.
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2: Ann Hudson is about to jump on and share some Nashville news with us. 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
3: Wow, I just love Dolly Parton, Granger, don't you? She's just unstoppable, like the Energizer Bunny. She's just confirmed details about her Broadway musical, and I'll tell you all about it coming up in your Nashville news next. Summertime.

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0: Here's what's new in Nashville. Here's Ann Hudson.
1: So Dolly Parton announced the opening night details for her upcoming stage production of Dolly, a true original musical. The show will begin previews at Broadway's St. James Theater on Monday, December 7th, with an official opening on January 19th, which happens to be Dolly's 81st birthday. And tickets are on sale now. Well, I know Jelly Roll and Buddy XO said their divorce was mutual, but I don't really know. You know, she posted a divorce episode on her podcast, but it suddenly has vanished from the internet. And this is after she was spotted at Jelly Roll's Junior Goodnight Nashville bar making out with Calabasas Confidential star Dylan Wolf. So I don't know. Kind of looks like drama might be brewing as a result of that.
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1: God, family, and country music. That's what we're all about. Thanks for staying up here on After Midnight with Granger Smith.

Granger Smith here on After Midnight. Don't forget, Bobby Bones is on the way later this morning, only on Big Eye 107.9. As we wave goodbye to Mondays After Midnight, I want to remind you that we have a brand new streaming channel, and I think it's pretty great. It's called Yee Yee Radio. We'll continue some of the conversations from tonight over there. The link to that is in the bio of our Instagram page at After Midnight Granger Smith, or you can just find it at Yee Yee Radio on Instagram.

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1: 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So we'll do that. Also, there's some drama with meal trains when people have babies. That's coming up. We got a big Monday show. So glad everybody's here. 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

Good morning. 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

0: Latest from Luke Bryan, Country and She Knows It. We are Albuquerque's number one for new country. Big I 107.9. It is Scotty. Let's compare notes on our weekends. All right, do that next. Kane Brown now. Here is Miles on it.
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0: Chef Luke Combs, Sleepless in a Hotel Room. We are Albuquerque's number one for new country, Big Eye 107.9. All right, so it's been hot the last couple of weeks. I can't wait for monsoon to get here. Looks like it's taking its sweet time. We are going to cool down a little bit this week, so not as hot as it has been. But here's some tips from the experts to keep your car or truck cooler. One, park in the shade if you can. But that never works because any of the trees that are in Walmart or Home Depot or anything like that, the employees snagged those at 5 o'clock this morning. So they also say you can drape a towel over your steering wheel so you can actually touch it. Yep. And use a windshield sunshade. Now, say these don't do much for the car's interior air temperature, the experts say, but they do help keep the dashboard, the steering wheel, and your seat a little cooler from the baking hot sun. All right, if you want all the tips, Scotty Page, BigEye1079.com.
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latest from Dan and Shay. There is Say So. We are Big Eye 107.9, Albuquerque's number one for new country. Tell you what, I got tickets for you to win today. Darius Rucker's here in less than 2 weeks with Old Crow Medicine and Austin Williams, Friday, July 24th. 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

Just after 11, you're on Albuquerque's number one for new country, Big Eye 107. So sunny and middle 90s today, a little bit cooler tomorrow and a little cooler more on Wednesday, but the chance of monsoon thunderstorms has kind of dwindled away here this week.

morning at 7:30. I'll talk to Howie Mandel from America's Got Talent, Deal or No Deal. We'll talk about what it's like to judge on that show and how he got into comedy because of a dare. Howie Mandel, tomorrow morning on the Bobby Bones Show. Just when I

1079. So, did you exit the weekend having a number of arguments? Are you a little bruised? All right. The most common household arguments and how long they last. All right, that's coming up next. Rascal Flatts now.

starts with a full free tank of gas. And another. And how about another? 9 chances every weekday to win $1,000 with the Great American Fill Up. 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

0: Chevy Silverado, it is Bailey Zimmerman. Albuquerque's number one for new country, Big Eye on 107.9. It is Scotty with the list of the most common household arguments. By the way, there's 21 of these a week in the average New Mexico household. The most common things: leaving the lights on, leaving the shoes on the middle of the floor, messy bedroom, someone doing their fair share of the chores. You get the idea. But the average disagreement only lasts about 4.5 minutes. And unfortunately, ladies, you are the most likely person in the house to start an argument. However, women are also more likely than men to see themselves as the peacemaker in the house, especially when the kids are fighting. Mom solves it. That's because when the big guns come in, when dad comes in, that's it. All right, if you want to read more, Scotty Page has the whole story this morning. BigEye1079.com.
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Scotty Skull Scratcher today. So this has 18 times more bacteria on it than a toilet seat. What is it? Find some clues. Not your office phone, not your work keyboard, not the office truck, something else. All right, think about it in a few minutes. Correct answer on the way in.

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Zach Top, it is South of Sanity, Big Eye 107.9, your Scotty Skull Scratcher today. This has 18 times more bacteria on it than a toilet seat. What is it? That would be your own personal smartphone. When I saw this last night, I ordered me some cleaning wipes for my phone. Those things can't get here fast enough.

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Hope you win the money this hour. It's Jason Aldean.

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Scotty Scoop on deck in 7 minutes. So a week ago, I told you that Jelly Roll's ex, Bunny XO, had deleted the divorce episode of her podcast. She has now explained why in a new episode. All right, that's in 7 minutes. You'll hear from Bunny too. All right, Luke Bryan now. Here's Play It Again on Big Eye 107.9. She

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0: 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So I told you a week ago that Jelly Roll's ex, Bunny XO, had deleted the divorce episode of her Dumb Blonde podcast without any explanation. Now, she makes a point to be honest with her followers that explain the move on her newest podcast episode in a segment titled Ask, Tell, Confess. Here's Bunny.
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0: 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Now, that episode, she says, served a purpose for her at the time, and it was real and it was honest, but she says she's not in that space anymore. 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And that is Scotty Scoop,
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All kinds of great stuff. The brand new one from Lauren Elena with Chase Matthews called All My Exes. Get to that here in a couple of minutes. Let's do Josh Turner now. Why don't we

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0: guys, it's I Heart Country on The Verge artist Stella Lefty. And that was my song, Boston.
1: 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Hey guys, it is Bobby Bones. Tomorrow morning at 7:30, I'll talk to Howie Mandel from America's Got Talent, Deal or No Deal. We'll talk about what it's like to judge on that show and how he got into comedy because of a dare. Howie Mandel, tomorrow morning on The Bobby Bones Show.

Big Eye 107.9 video of the day ready to go here. We'll get to that in about 7 minutes. Going to play a little round of Will It Bite? Of course it always does. All right, that's coming up. Let's do Hardy, Eric Church, Morgan Wallen.

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Playing a round of Will It Bite? Now, I'm not sure I'd be messing with one of these little guys. We don't have many of them here, but you never know. And man, it's got a giant mouth. All right,

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0: 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Enter it now.

zero to nine's cruising altitude in 107 minutes of continuous Big Eye Country. Let's put in Thomas Rhett.

Guy 107.9. Hey guys, it is Bobby Bones. Tomorrow morning at 7:30, I'll talk to Howie Mandel from America's Got Talent, Deal or No Deal. We'll talk about what it's like to judge on that show and how he got into comedy.

We are Big Eye 107.9. Jason Aldean has a new number one with that. There is Don't Tell on Me. Scotty Scoop on the way next. So Justin Moore was back to touring again over the weekend. I will tell you the story of why he took the break next.

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0: 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So Justin Moore is back at it, back on stage, resuming his touring schedule after taking a month off to focus on his health. While on stage Friday night, he brought up the subject of his brief hiatus. He says, I've been wondering how I was going to handle this when I got back on stage for the first time in over a month, and I just decided it this way about 5 minutes ago. He says there was a lot of speculation by everyone. Here's Justin on the stage with a real story.
2: 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But I let down my band and my crew, and most importantly, God, my family.
0: Justin said that he just got out of a 30-day rehab. Friday was his 31st day sober. 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

0: Chuck and Keith Urban, Somebody Like You, Albuquerque's number one for new country. We are Big Eye 107.9. It is Scotty. Let's get you Darius Rucker tickets now. Just a little under 2 weeks away. Not this Friday, but next Friday, July 24th. All right, your free tickets on the Scotty page. BigEye107.9.com. Tap on Darius Rucker. You have to scroll over a little bit. I posted a few things since then, but it's there. Tap on Darius. Fill out all your info. Keyword is Darius. And in the comments box, tell me why you should win so I can tell everybody when you do win. Good luck. I'll give you till about 3:15. Back with Luke Combs next.
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Albuquerque's number one for new country, Big Eye 107.9. It's Casper, and today we kicked off the $1,000 Great American Fill-Up. I'm going to run down how to win that $1,000 for gas coming up here in 6 minutes.

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Hey guys, it is Bobby Bones. Tomorrow morning at 7:30, I'll talk to Howie Mandel from America's Got Talent, Deal or No Deal. We'll talk about what it's like to judge on that show and how he got into comedy because of a dare. Howie Mandel, tomorrow morning on the Bobby Bones Show. Why is he

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1: Bailey Zimmerman, it's Chevy Silverado, it's Casper, and have you taken the Chipotle No Spill Burrito Challenge yet? This is taking TikTok by storm, but it's actually pretty cool. This requires people to eat a loaded Chipotle burrito without spilling anything. So the challenge involves removing the foil, eating the burrito on camera without any spills, and then showing the foil at the end to prove success. People have been repeatedly attempting this, with a lot of people failing, and the burrito often emerging victorious. The challenge has garnered a dedicated following, with a lot of people eagerly watching each attempt and reacting with disappointment when spills occur. I think this sounds great. I may have to give this a try. I don't think I'd win, but I'll try. You know who probably really loves this? Chipotle. This is what they needed. They had some bad press about not giving enough food over the past few years, so they're going to be attached to this. It's a good thing for Chipotle. And hey, if you give it a try, make sure to tag us in it. Want to see if you do it or not.
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Prosper, and Riley Green is bringing his Cowboy As It Gets tour into the First Financial Credit Union Amphitheater on September 11th. 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

say so. Albuquerque's number one for new country, Big Eye 107.9. And $1,000 once again up for grabs with the $1,000 Great American Fill-Up. We just gave you another nationwide keyword a few minutes ago at 4 o'clock. 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And another chance to win is on the way at 5 o'clock. New truck.

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Hey guys, it is Bobby Bones. Tomorrow morning at 7:30, I'll talk to Howie Mandel from America's Got Talent, Deal or No Deal. We'll talk about what it's like to judge on that show and how he got into comedy because of a dare. Howie Mandel, tomorrow morning on the Bobby Bones Show.

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0: Albuquerque's number one for new country, Big Eye 107.9. I'm Casper, and we're finding out what the pettiest reason is that you decided to not go back somewhere. What happened to you that just made you say, yeah, I'm not going back there again? But you admit it's a petty reason. Stephanie, what happened?
1: I would say, like, honestly, like, we went on a trip and the restaurants were all hot at that resort. Like, the AC wasn't working, and I'm never going to go to, like, an all-inclusive unless they have good AC.
0: I mean, I'm kind of with you there. If it's a resort and you're paying good money for it, there should be AC. It is a resort. You're not, like, camping in the woods. I don't think that's too petty of a reason right there. But, okay, how about you? The most petty reason you've ever refused to go back somewhere. Call me here or tell me on the iHeart app. Hit that red talkback mic. I'll play your answer back coming up.
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1: I'm Casper with one more chance left for today to win $1,000 with the Great American Fill-Up. 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
2: What's the most petty reason you've ever refused to go back to a place? What happened to you there that was so bad you said, yeah, I'm not going back? But you admit it was petty, Brittany. What happened?
3: There was this place I asked for extra napkins because I was going to be eating in my car on the way to work, and I didn't get not one napkin, and I have never been back because I spilled so much stuff on my clothes to work that day.
2: Oh, no. You know, they should at least give you one napkin. You know, you shouldn't even have to ask for at least one napkin. That's like the default. That should at least be in there. You should have had something. So I'm kind of with you. All these answers, they're not petty things. These are things so far that they should be giving you, that should be happening. There should be AC at a resort, and there should be napkins when you get food at a drive-thru. Come on, what is happening here? All right, if you want to jump in on this, I'd love to hear it. Let me know on the free iHeart app. Hit that red talkback mic, and let's hear your story.
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1: Morgan Wallen, Post Malone, it's I coming back. It's Casper, and tomorrow we're going to do it all over again. 9 more chances to win $1,000 with the Great American Fill-Up. We're giving you 9 chances at $1,000 that you can win to put towards your gas tank. Meaning you can go back and get gas and fill up over and over and over again with $1,000. With as high as gas prices are, a grand is still going to put a nice big fat dent in those prices. It'd be getting free gas for a while. So your next shot to win that money tomorrow morning, 9 o'clock with the morning show. Listen to win right here.
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3: 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Make it three.
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As we patiently wait for him to announce the release date for his next album and what it's going to be called, we have the first single from it already. That's out. It's Kane.